bear strange fruit. 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Black bodies swinging in the southern

of the gallant South. The bulging eyes and the twisted mouth sent a

If you want a lover, I'll do anything you ask me to. If you want another kind of love, I'll wear my leather mask for you. If you want a partner, take my hand. Or if you want a

If you want a box, I will step into the ring for you. If you want a Jewish doctor, all on the cover, everyone.